What a beautiful song. One of the top records in the year 1977. It's Sad to Belong, England Dan and John Ford Coley. Randy Goodrum wrote that song, and they had a top 10 hit with that in 77. And, of course, England Dan Seals was the brother of Jim Seals of Seals and Cross fame, and John Ford Coley is still living. He performs all these England Dan and John Ford Coley songs in a solo show that he does, and he still got it. He still has that keyboard and plays it and revives this beautiful music. It's Sad to Belong, England Dan and John Ford Coley from the year 1977. And just before that, one of the most undervalued records that Chicago ever did, written by Robert Lamb. It reached number 32 on the Billboard chart, but number 2 on the Adult Contemporary chart. Radio stations almost immediately ignored it after the release in the favor of If You Leave Me Now, and that's why it didn't get as much airtime. But what a great song, and I love, they don't play it in concert very often, but it's a great song indeed. Another Rainy Day in New York City, Chicago, from the year 1976. I want to remind you that we've had an update on our website with the Willie G's Wax Archive, and you can hear up to show number 311, and tonight we're playing number 313, so we're pretty current, and we have a few skips in it that they are trying to fix some things and have them all up, but you're way ahead of the game now, so if you're a fan of the link, go on 877thebridge.com and hit the Willie G's Wax Archive link, and it'll take you right to it, and you can listen to almost 300 and almost 15 shows, and we're working on them every day thanks to Chris and Mike Manning for getting all that up. We're going to move on now to 1975 for this next song that was written by Neil Sedaka and Phil Cody. It went to number 22 on the Billboard chart, and it was a song written by them about John Lennon, and it has to do with several things in Lennon's life. But this artist was an original member of the Tokens and left before they did The Lion Sleeps Tonight. But in 1975, this was his follow-up to Laughter in the Rain. Here's Mr. Neil Sedaka, an artist that should be in the Rock and Roll Hall of Fame, by the way, The Immigrant on Willie G's Wax.

off of one of the best albums that's ever come out in my lifetime, Silk Degrees from the 1977 Boss Gags release, Lido Shuffle, song that was number 11 on the Billboard chart in the year 1977. Just before that, we had a little Bee Gees off of their Main Course LP from 1976. That song was written by, of course, the three brothers, Barry, Maurice, and Robin Gibb. Number 12 on Billboard chart, Fanny, Be Tender With My Love, the Bee Gees from the year 1976. Our next song, we're going to drop it back to 1972, an artist that died in 1994, born in Brooklyn, New York, moved to Los Angeles, California as a teenager to escape the family's poor financial situation. And a favorite of the Fab Four, loved this guy. Remember the Hollywood Vampires Drinking Club with John Lennon, believe it or not. And the song went to number one on the Billboard chart in the year 1972. Pete Ham and Tom Evans wrote it. Here's Harry Nilsson and Without You, Willie G's Wax.

Little disco for you on Willie J's Wax from 1977 off the great soundtrack from Saturday Night Fever from 1977 starring John Travolta as Tony Marino, the dancer. And what a great movie, what a great soundtrack, all written by the Bee Gees, Barry and Maurice and Robin Gibb. But Tavares performed that one, More Than a Woman, from the year 1977. And just before that, we had Peaches and Herbie from 1979, Linda Peaches Green and Herb Fame. Number 5 on Billboard out of the Washington, D.C. area. Friends, there have been 7 different Peaches that have sang with Herb Fame over the years. Still blowing and going. And Freddie Perren and Dino Farkas wrote the song Shaky Groove Thing, Peaches and Herb, from the year 1979. Rolling along with the show now, we're going to drop it back to 1971 for a little more music from the Bee Gees. This is before the disco fame hit, and they hit their about third gear in their wonderful career that they had. Of course, Barry Gibb's the only one that's still living out of the three brothers, but out of the four brothers, because Andy Gibb died as well. But they all co-wrote this song in 1971, had a number one hit in the country. But summer of 1971, but also on the R&B chart, Mr. Al Green did it very well himself. Different version, but same song. Here are the Bee Gees, and How Can You Mend a Broken Heart on Willie G's Wax.

That was another song from England Dan and John Ford Coley from the year 1978. That song went to number 9 on the Billboard chart for the Austin, Texas natives. England Dan and John Ford Coley will never have to say goodbye again. Just before that, we had Mr. Todd Rundgren off of his great album Something Anything LP from 1973. His remake of his group The Nazz, his original hit in 1969 was done by his group Nazz, and then he jazzed it up a little bit in 73 on Something Anything, a double LP. He wrote it, he sang it, Todd Rundgren, and Hello, It's Me, number 5 song on the Billboard chart for the year 1973. That's from my dear friend Tricia Neal Peel up in Carrollton, Mississippi. She requested that one, and I'm glad to play it for you, Tricia. Thanks for listening in. Our next song, we're going to go back to 1976. He wrote it. He's going to sing it. Went to number 6 on the Billboard chart. Here's Cliff Richard and Devil Woman.

I promise if you go see Chicago these days, friends, they're still going to play that one. Call On Me, song that made it number 6 on the Billboard chart. Peter Cetera on the lead vocals. Robert Lamb, Jimmy Pankow, Lee Lockney wrote it. Terry Kath playing guitar on that one. Danny Seraphim on the drums. Walter Brazzader on the playing one of the instruments on that song. Number 98 for the year, but number 6 on the charts in the year 1974. Call On Me, Chicago, from 1974. Just before that, we had 65 Love Affair, Paul Davis out of Meridian, Mississippi, 1982 classic, went to number 6 on the Billboard chart, and a really good song that is quite often requested by a lot of people. They love to hear that song from the year 1982. Our next song I'm going to play comes from 1977, went to number 7 on the Billboard chart, and is their highest charting hit, believe it or not. I didn't know that until I was doing research for this. It came off of their CSN LP in 1977 on the Atlantic record label. It was written by Graham Nash. Here's Crosby, Stills, and Nash, Just a Song Before I Go.

really good song. Cher decided she was getting into the disco gig in 1979, took that song to number 8 on the Billboard chart, and her given name, of course, as we've talked about many times, Cheryl Lynn Sarkisian. I often wondered if she's related to Steve Sarkisian, who's the coach of the University of Texas Longhorns. She's out of El Centro, California, and was married to Sonny Bono, and they had Sonny and Cher. They divorced, and then Sonny Bono, of course, was killed in a ski accident. But she actually was married to Greg Allman twice. That song came off the Casablanca Records label in 1979. Take Me Home, Cher, from the year 1979. And just before that, we had another great BG classic written by Barry Gibb by himself. Number 1 on the Billboard chart in the summer of 1979, Love You Inside and Out, the Bee Gees, from the year 1979. Our next song we're going to play for you on the show comes from 1975, was number 12 on the Billboard chart. He's going to sing it for you. He co-wrote it with his other co-writer, Marty Panzer. Here's Mr. Barry Manilow, and It's a Miracle on Willie G's Wax.

Okay, friends, tell me what station in America, what station in the world is going to go from Barry Manilow to Santana to Led Zeppelin? You're listening to the only one right now. The one, the only, Willie G's is the only one that's going to play that lineup for you. Led Zeppelin and Rock and Roll from the year 1972, number 47 song on the Billboard chart for Robert Plant, Jimmy Page, John Paul Jones, and John Bonham, who died at age 33 in 1980 of asphyxiation. But they co-wrote that song, Rock and Roll, great one there from Led Zeppelin. And just before that, Santana off the Abraxas LP from 1970, number 13 song on in the Billboard chart, Oh You Come Over, Santana from the year 1970. Our next song I'm going to play for you also comes from 1970, made it number 53 on the Billboard chart, written by Kenny Loggins, and it was their follow-up to Mr. Bojangles. Here's a Nitty Gritty Dirt Band, House of Pooh Corner.

How many of you out there have ever been to So-So, Mississippi, that's mentioned in that song? That's Mr. Paul Davis, who was a Meridian native, died at age 60 back in 2008. We play his music all we can here, but a Mississippi blue-eyed soul artist, that great singer-songwriter, had a lot of good hits. Magnolia Blues was one of the very first he ever had, and it's a cult classic from 1978. And, of course, he just died way too early. But that's off his Southern Tracks and Fantasies LP from 1978, Paul Davis, and Down Old Magnolia Blues. Orleans was right before that. Dance With Me from the year 1975, group out of Woodstock, New York, named after the county that's in New York, not the city of New Orleans. Number 6 on the Billboard chart, written by John Hall and his wife Joanna. Dance With Me from the year 1975. Our next song we're going to play, we're going to go to some Broadway for you, some hits that came out of the early and mid-70s. This song made it to number 14 on the Billboard chart. It is from the rock opera Jesus Christ Superstar, sung by the character that played Judas Iscariot in the Broadway play. The song was written by Tim Rice and Andrew Lloyd Webber. Here's Murray Head and the Trinidad Singers, Superstar, Willie G's Wax.

Friends, that's a powerful song, and I don't know how many of you ever saw the 1979 movie titled Voices. It starred Amy Irving, who at the time was Mrs. Steven Spielberg, and then he kicked her to the curb and took Kate Capshaw on. And Michael Aitken was also the co-star of it, and Jimmy Webb, who wrote Wichita Lineman, By the Time I Get to Phoenix, and many of the Glenn Campbell songs and many of the Fifth Dimension songs. Jimmy Webb wrote that song, and they got Burton Cummings, who was the lead voice and singer-songwriter for the Guess Who, to sing it. You'll never hear that on any of the rock stations that you listen to or the easy listening stations. You'll only hear that on Willie G's Wax, and that came off of the soundtrack itself. You can hear the crackle of the vinyl, if you will, but a great song. I Will Always Love You, the theme song from the movie Voices from the year 1979. Our next song I'm going to play for you goes back to 74 for Randy Bachman, who was Burton Cummings' partner in the Guess Who. Well, he wrote this song when he went to his new group, Bachman Turner Overdrive. This song, in 1974, was number one in the country that year after he left the Guess Who because of his Mormon faith. Here's Bachman Turner Overdrive, You Ain't Seen Nothing Yet, on Willie G's Wax.

That's a good end on there, friends. 1972, solid gold, number one in the country on the R&B chart and the Billboard charts. The Staple Singers, Pop Staples, who was from Winona, Mississippi. That song was number 281 on Rolling Stone's top 500 songs of all time. They got in the Rock and Roll Hall of Fame in 1999. The song was recorded at the Muscle Shoals Sound Studios in Muscle Shoals, Alabama. Al Bell at Stax Records thought that there could be a good fusion between R&B and gospel, which they had it going, and the pop stuff, and really got it going there. The Staple Singers, and I'll Take You There, from the year 1972. Just before that, we had Elton John and Philadelphia Freedom, a song that he wrote for the bicentennial in 1975 for the U.S., number one in the country in the year 1975. Philadelphia Freedom, Elton John and Bernie Taupin wrote it in the year 1975. Well, that's going to do it for another edition of Willie G's Wax. We appreciate you being with us tonight. Want to remind you, if you don't know, or remind you so that you will know, that our shows air on Sunday nights at 6 p.m. for the new shows, followed by Wednesday nights that at 6 p.m. Central Time, we air the replay of the Sunday night show, and then most Saturdays we go back to 2015 and play the best of Willie G's Wax, going all the way back to that time, and we're in our 313th show tonight. So thank you to the station and the management for allowing us to stay on. Thank you for your patronage and being with us when you can be. And if you can't, you can go to the 877thebridge.com website, pull up Willie G's archive, and you can listen to about almost 311 songs right now. And they continue to update them every so often, and glad we have that feature to do it. So join us next week when we'll bring you another edition of Willie G's Wax. So for my producer, Chris Saxon, this is the one and the only Willie G saying, so long, everybody. Get me out of here, Chris. Love you, Nanu.

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Celebrating the 250th year of freedom, liberty, and the American dream, and the Pledge America campaign. Happy birthday, America.

0: From the Weather Center, Roger Davis on 94.3 The Bridge. 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Tonight, mostly clear with a low around 59. Sunday brings sunny skies with a high near 92. Sunday night will be mostly clear with a low around 62. On Columbus Day, sunny conditions will prevail with a high near 94. Monday night will remain clear with a low around 62. I'm Roger Davis, 94.3, The Bridge.
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Happy birthday, America.

0: From the Weather Center, Roger Davis on 94.3 The Bridge. 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Tonight, mostly clear with a low around 59. Sunday brings sunny skies with a high near 92. Sunday night will be mostly clear with a low around 62. On Columbus Day, sunny conditions will prevail with a high near 94. Monday night will remain clear with a low around 62. I'm Roger Davis, 94.3, The Bridge.
1: It just smells like nostalgic breakfast memories. 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

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Happy birthday, America.

0: 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Tonight, mostly clear with a low around 59. Sunday brings sunny skies with a high near 92. Sunday night will be mostly clear with a low around 62. On Columbus Day, sunny conditions will prevail with a high near 94. Monday night will remain clear with a low around 62. I'm Roger Davis, 94.3, The Bridge.
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Happy birthday, America.

0: 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Tonight, mostly clear with a low around 59. Sunday brings sunny skies with a high near 92. Sunday night will be mostly clear with a low around 62. On Columbus Day, sunny conditions will prevail with a high near 94. Monday night will remain clear with a low around 62. I'm Roger Davis, 94.3, The Bridge.
1: It just smells like nostalgic breakfast memories. Hey, I'm Ellie.
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0: 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Shake. 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

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Happy birthday, America.

0: 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Tonight, mostly clear with a low around 59. Sunday brings sunny skies with a high near 92. Sunday night will be mostly clear with a low around 62. On Columbus Day, sunny conditions will prevail with a high near 94. Monday night will remain clear with a low around 62. I'm Roger Davis, 94.3, The Bridge.
1: It just smells like nostalgic breakfast memories. Hey, I'm Ellie.
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2: Hi, folks. I'm the one, the only Willie G. Do you remember when rock was young? I certainly do. And I'll take you back there each Sunday night on Willie G's Wax when I'll be bringing you a few hours of the greatest music ever laid down, the history behind it, and lots of memories. 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That's Willie G's Wax coming to you now three times a week. 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

0: 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Tonight, mostly clear with a low around 59. Sunday brings sunny skies with a high near 92. Sunday night will be mostly clear with a low around 62. On Columbus Day, sunny conditions will prevail with a high near 94. Monday night will remain clear with a low around 62. I'm Roger Davis, 94.3, The Bridge.
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Happy birthday, America.

0: From the Weather Center, Roger Davis on 94.3 The Bridge. 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Tonight, mostly clear with a low around 59. Sunday brings sunny skies with a high near 92. Sunday night will be mostly clear with a low around 62. On Columbus Day, sunny conditions will prevail with a high near 94. Monday night will remain clear with a low around 62. I'm Roger Davis, 94.3 The Bridge.
1: It just smells like nostalgic breakfast memories. 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

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Happy birthday, America.

0: 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Tonight, mostly clear with a low around 59. Sunday brings sunny skies with a high near 92. Sunday night will be mostly clear with a low around 62. On Columbus Day, sunny conditions will prevail with a high near 94. Monday night will remain clear with a low around 62. I'm Roger Davis, 94.3, The Bridge.
1: It just smells like nostalgic breakfast memories. 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

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We are 94.3 The Bridge, celebrating the 250th year of freedom, liberty, and the American dream, and the Pledge America campaign. Happy birthday, America.

0: From the Weather Center, Roger Davis on 94.3 The Bridge. 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Tonight, mostly clear with a low around 59. Sunday brings sunny skies with a high near 92. Sunday night will be mostly clear with a low around 62. On Columbus Day, sunny conditions will prevail with a high near 94. Monday night will remain clear with a low around 62. I'm Roger Davis, 94.3 The Bridge.
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Just about midnight, she made me feel so good. 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

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We are 94.3 The Bridge. Celebrating the 250th year of freedom, liberty, and the American dream, and the Pledge America campaign. Happy birthday, America.

0: 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Tonight, mostly clear with a low around 59. Sunday brings sunny skies with a high near 92. Sunday night will be mostly clear with a low around 62. On Columbus Day, sunny conditions will prevail with a high near 94. Monday night will remain clear with a low around 62. I'm Roger Davis, 94.3, The Bridge.
1: It just smells like nostalgic breakfast memories. 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

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Just think of us as your weather station. 94.3, The Bridge.

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Happy birthday, America.

0: 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Tonight, mostly clear with a low around 59. Sunday brings sunny skies with a high near 92. Sunday night will be mostly clear with a low around 62. On Columbus Day, sunny conditions will prevail with a high near 94. Monday night will remain clear with a low around 62. I'm Roger Davis, 94.3, The Bridge.
1: It just smells like nostalgic breakfast memories. 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
0: 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Shake. And another. And another. On 94.3, The Bridge.

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0: put a smile on your face. 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

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Happy birthday, America.

0: 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This morning, sunny with a high near 91. Tonight, partly cloudy with a low around 61. Looking ahead to Columbus Day, there will be patchy fog in the morning, followed by sunny skies and a high near 93. On Monday night, mostly clear with a low around 61. Today, it's 67 and clear. I'm Roger Davis, 94.3 The Bridge.
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0: 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And another. 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

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Happy birthday, America.

0: 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This morning, sunny with a high near 91. Tonight, partly cloudy with a low around 61. Looking ahead to Columbus Day, there will be patchy fog in the morning, followed by sunny skies and a high near 93. On Monday night, mostly clear with a low around 61. Today, it's 67 and clear. I'm Roger Davis, 94.3 The Bridge.
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4: Hi, folks. I'm the one, the only Willie G. Do you remember when rock was young? I certainly do. And I'll take you back there each Sunday night on Willie G's Wax when I'll be bringing you a few hours of the greatest music ever laid down, the history behind it, and lots of memories. 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That's Willie G's Wax coming to you now three times a week. The new shows airing on Sunday nights at 6 p.m., the re-air of those shows on Wednesday nights at 6 p.m., then the best of Willie G's Wax on Saturday nights at 6 p.m., where we'll go all the way back to the very beginning in 2015.
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Happy birthday, America.

0: 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This morning, sunny with a high near 91. Tonight, partly cloudy with a low around 61. Looking ahead to Columbus Day, there will be patchy fog in the morning, followed by sunny skies and a high near 93. On Monday night, mostly clear with a low around 61. Today, it's 67 and clear. I'm Roger Davis, 94.3 The Bridge.
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2: The 94.3 forecast calls for a high chance of thunder, lightning, and rain. Followed by plenty of sun and heat. Just think of us as your weather station. 94.3 The Bridge.

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Happy birthday, America.

0: 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This morning, sunny with a high near 91. Tonight, partly cloudy with a low around 61. Looking ahead to Columbus Day, there will be patchy fog in the morning, followed by sunny skies and a high near 93. On Monday night, mostly clear with a low around 61. Today, it's 67 and clear. I'm Roger Davis, 94.3 The Bridge.
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Celebrating the 250th year of freedom, liberty, and the American dream, and the Pledge America campaign. Happy birthday, America.

You know, they say diamonds may last forever, but rock and roll gold? That ain't bad either, is it? I'm John Green, your host of the music scene. Get ready to enjoy more of your favorite music from the 60s, 70s, and 80s right here, right now, on another edition of the music scene, just for you, on the bridge.

Yeah, I thought that'd be a good way to get the program started. Hey, welcome everyone to the music scene. I'm John Green. Get ready to hear hits from the 60s, 70s, and 80s right here, right now. All right.

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Coming up right now on the bridge is Chatterbox Classic Rock and Roll Radio Music Facts about artists, their music, and perhaps a few things you might not know about them. For example, did you know Axl Rose once was paid $8 an hour for smoking cigarettes as part of a science experiment at UCLA? Or did you ever have any idea that the group The Clash had a song entitled Rock the Casbah, written after the Nation of Iran banned rock music? Well, now you know, because the Chatterbox told you so. Right here, right now, on the music scene, with John Green on the bridge.

Breathe deep the gathering gloom. 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Another day's useless energy spent. 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Lonely man cries for love and has none. 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Cold-hearted orb that rules the night removes the colors from our sight. 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
2: 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I was so raggedy that folks used to call me Packy. Papa used to tease me about it.

You know, it never fails. We're really getting down, having a good time, and the clock, it just runs out, doesn't it? Well, that's about all the time we've got for this edition of the Solid Gold Music Scene with John Green. But we will be back your way with even more of your kind of music right here on The Bridge.

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Happy birthday, America.

0: 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This afternoon, sunny with a high near 91. Tonight, partly cloudy with a low around 61. Looking ahead to Columbus Day, patchy fog in the morning, sunny with a high near 93. Monday night will be mostly clear with a low around 61, making for a pleasant evening. I'm Roger Davis, 94.3, The Bridge.
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3: 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That's Willie G's Wax at 877thebridge.com.
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The 94.3 forecast calls for a high chance of thunder, lightning, and rain. Followed by plenty of sun and heat. Just think of us as your weather station. 94.3, The Bridge.

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Happy birthday, America.

0: 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This afternoon, sunny with a high near 91. Tonight, partly cloudy with a low around 61. Looking ahead to Columbus Day, patchy fog in the morning, sunny with a high near 93. Monday night will be mostly clear with a low around 61, making for a pleasant evening. I'm Roger Davis, 94.3, The Bridge.
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Celebrating the 250th year of freedom, liberty, and the American dream, and the Pledge America campaign. Happy birthday, America.

0: 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This afternoon, sunny with a high near 91. Tonight, partly cloudy with a low around 61. Looking ahead to Columbus Day, patchy fog in the morning, sunny with a high near 93. Monday night will be mostly clear with a low around 61, making for a pleasant evening. I'm Roger Davis, 94.3 The Bridge.
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5: Howdy, folks. 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

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Happy birthday, America.

0: 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This afternoon, sunny with a high near 91. Tonight, partly cloudy with a low around 61. Looking ahead to Columbus Day, patchy fog in the morning, sunny with a high near 93. Monday night will be mostly clear with a low around 61, making for a pleasant evening. I'm Roger Davis, 94.3, The Bridge.
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Happy birthday, America.

0: 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This afternoon, sunny with a high near 91. Tonight, partly cloudy with a low around 61. Looking ahead to Columbus Day, patchy fog in the morning, sunny with a high near 93. Monday night will be mostly clear with a low around 61, making for a pleasant evening. I'm Roger Davis, 94.3 The Bridge.
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The 94.3 forecast calls for a high chance of thunder, lightning, and rain, followed by plenty of sun and heat. Just think of us as your weather station. 94.3, The Bridge.

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1: 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Hi, it's Bruce from iGear Optical, and I hear that you really like that idea, so I stocked up on them. We have ladies and men styles from Revolution and Echo Eyewear at great prices. 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
1: Oh yeah, it's fall ball season. 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

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We are 94.3 The Bridge, celebrating the 250th year of freedom, liberty, and the American dream, and the Pledge America campaign. Happy birthday, America.

Good evening, everyone, and welcome to another edition of Willie G's Wax. I'm your host, the one, the only Willie G. And tonight, we're having show number 314, believe it or not. And this show's going to be titled Hits by White Artists That Were Originally Done by Black Artists. And believe me, friends, the world is loaded with that, but you're going to love this playlist I put together for you. And you're going to go, my goodness, I didn't know that that one was done. Not that it makes any difference because it's great music, but just wanted to play this for you. And it was a good theme. And believe me, when I'm out there trying to figure out good themes for shows and good music to play, there needs to be an angle somewhere. And that's the one for tonight. So sit back and relax and enjoy some wonderful music from the 60s, 70s, and 80s for you that I put together for you tonight. And we're going to kick off this show with a song that comes from the year 1974, but it was a hit for an artist by the name of Little Eva back in 1962. It was the number one in the country. But in 1974, this song that was written by Jerry Goffin and Carol King is the number 359 song on Rolling Stone's Greatest Songs of All Time. Finished at number six for the year in the year 1974. Here's Grand Funk Railroad and The Locomotion on Willie G's Wax.

That was ZZ Top with their remake and cover in 1979 of the Sam and Dave classic, I Thank You, from back in the 60s. And that was a good one. Many of you that are ZZ Top fans know all about it, but thought I'd play that for you tonight. And just before that, we had the late, great Elvis Presley, Tupelo, Mississippi's finest, with the number one song in the country in 1956. Number 19 on Rolling Stone's Greatest Songs of All Time, but it was actually done by Willie Mae Big Mama Thornton on the Peacock record label in Los Angeles, California, a long time ago, 1952, as a matter of fact. One of the top 500 songs that shaped rock and roll history, number 318 on Rolling Stone's Greatest Songs of All Time. Elvis Presley, The King, and The Hound Dog. Moving along right now, we're going to go back to 1971 for this song, which is a cover of a 1966 Temptations record that went to number 8 on the Billboard chart and number 1 on the R&B chart. It was also done in 1970 by Rare Earth, the first white band that was ever signed by Motown Records. They even had their own record label called Rare Earth on the Motown label. But in 1970, they took it to number 7. But in 1971, Rod Stewart took this one in the top 50. Song written by Norman Whitfield, I Know I'm Losing You, Rod Stewart, from the year 1971.

That was KC and the Sunshine Band from 1978, a song that they covered, done originally by the Four Tops in 1965. Number 5 on the Billboard chart, number 3 on the R&B chart. Was a nice hit for KC and the Sunshine Band, only reaching number 35 in 1978 during the disco era, but written by Holland Dozier and Holland. It's the same old song, KC and the Sunshine Band from the year 1978. And just before that, we had Mr. Phil Collins in covering a Supreme number one hit from the Supremes in 1966. In 1982, he put it on his LP, Hello, I Must Be Going. Number one in the UK, number 10 in the US, another Holland Dozier and Holland song, You Can't Hurry Love, Phil Collins from the year 1982. Our next song I'm going to play for you is a nice track that is another Motown track that was written by Marvin Gaye and several others, but I think this guy does a pretty good job with this song. Here's Michael McDonald of the Doobie Brothers and of a solo career and of Steely Dan and many others, but he's got a really good Motown album, and he had a nice little hit with this one. Here's Michael McDonald, What's Going On.

That was Vanilla Fudge from 1967, a song that they took to number 6 on the Billboard chart that year, and it was a remake of a Supremes number 1 classic written by Holland Dozier and Holland. You Keep Me Hanging On, Vanilla Fudge from 1967. And just before that, we had the Doobie Brothers and Jesus Is Just All Right With Me, written by Arthur Reed Reynolds. Song went to number 35 for the Doobie Brothers, but it was originally released by Art Reynolds in 1966 as a gospel song called All Right. At this time, that was slang for cool. It was first covered by the Byrds, actually covered it in 1969, and then the Doobie Brothers on their Toulouse Street LP in 72 had a nice hit, and in 73 it went to number 35. The Doobie Brothers, Jesus Is Just All Right. We move along now. We're going to go to a band that isn't known for covers, but they had many of them in their early career and kind of put them on the chart. This song was first recorded in 1959 by West Point, Mississippi native and singer-songwriter Barrett Strong on the Tamla label of Motown Records. It was the Motown's first single. Strong wrote many hits for Motown along with his writing partner Norman Whitfield. But here's the Fab Four, John, Paul, George, and Ringo, off of their With the Beatles LP, and Money, That's What I Want, on Willie G's Wax.

That was Phil Collins off of his Going Back LP. The song originally done by The Temptations in 1964 took it to number 26 on Billboard. Girl, Why You Gonna Make Me Blue? Some more great Motown music that was covered by a white artist that was originally done by a black artist, that being The Temptations at the time. Norman Whitfield and Edwin Holland Jr. wrote it. And just before that, we had Linda Ronstadt covering the Martha Reeves and the Vandellas classic from 1963. Went to number four on Billboard, number one on R&B chart. Phil Collins also remade it, but Linda Ronstadt took it to number four on Cashbox, number five on Billboard in 1975. Heat Wave off of her Prisoner in Disguise LP in 1975. This next song I'm going to play for you, the artist was hails out of Baton Rouge, Louisiana, and had many covers, had some big hits of his own that he wrote. But in 1967, he did this cover of the Smokey Robinson and the Miracles classic that went to number 10 on the Billboard chart. Linda Ronstadt also had a hit with it in 75 and took it to number 25. But this one went to number 10 on Billboard for Johnny Rivers in 1967. Tracks of My Tears here on Willie G's Wax, 877thebridge.com.

Great song there, written by and performed originally by Chuck Berry. He took it to number 6 on the Billboard chart. Recorded also by the Beatles, REO, Humble Pie, and Bryan Adams. Film Backbeat derived the title from the lyric, but in 1976, the Beach Boys covered it and had a great hit. Took it to number 5 in the U.S. Rock and Roll Music, the Beach Boys from 1976. And right before that, we had the Rolling Stones, Mick and the Boys, taking a Temptations hit that was number 13 for them in 1966. The Stones covered it in 1974, took it to number 17. Ain't Too Proud to Beg, Holland Dozier. And Holland did not write that one. Eddie Holland and Norman Whitfield wrote that one. So more Motown classics for you, redone by some predominantly white artists. We move on now to our next segment of the show, and we're going to go to a song that was originally done by the Beach Boys, and they took it to number 24 in the U.S., but in the 2000s, gospel singer and contemporary Christian music singer Kathy Tricoli took it and took it to number 18 on the adult contemporary chart, and actually had the Beach Boys singing background on it. The song was originally done by Ronnie Spector and the Ronettes in 1966, but here's Kathy Tricoli, I Can Hear Music, on Willie G's Wax.